0: Pink Panthers and Zara Larsson continue, unfortunately, in the wrong direction. They're down another three spots. They went from 18 to 21 this week, now just outside of the top 20, with that one, Remix to Stateside. It's Carson Daly, 10 songs down. We're going to hear from Mumford & Sons and Hozier. We've got Michelle Branch is back on the scene. We're going to revisit our former number one from the past and a lot more. The Daily Download, this week's top 30, rolls on right after this.
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0: Former number one.
10: I'm Carson Daly with the song that was number one on this weekend back in 2018. So we're going back 8 years post Malone. It's not as old as like White Iverson was probably his first big hit, but Better Now was one of the ones that really got post Malone going. And we're going to play it for you right now. This is our former number one on the Daily Download. You probably.

our former number one this week, only back to 2018 with Post Malone, who says that that song Better Now was basically created out of bits and pieces from other songs that he just couldn't quite get together, almost like some scraps. And it worked out, I'll tell you that. That was one heck of a scrappy Frankenstein of a song, because it ended up being number one 8 years ago on this very weekend. So we celebrate a little Post Malone there on our former number one. Carson Daly, let's jump back into the backwards counting. Got Michelle Branch and New Radicals here moving up a spot into the top 20 for the first time with their 2026 version of The Game of Love.

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1: There's Mumford & Sons loving that new record. So good. And they add Hozier to that one, Rubber Band Man, and they are up a spot to 19. Some good, solid music there on the Daily Download. Killer. They were killer live, too, on the Today Show. We had Mumford & Sons. Solid musicians, man. So that was fun. It's Carson Daly. Top 18 are lined up. They include Ari, Somber, Hillary Duff, Ed Sheeran, and more. Oh, and we got to check out your top five trending tracks. Our TT5 is lined up to go, too. 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
1: 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Welcome. 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

0: Get out of it.
1: Malcolm Todd's sold-out 38-day U.S. tour continues with two nights in Atlanta, should you be looking for a road trip this weekend. That was Earrings from Malcolm on the move up a spot to 18. It's Carson Daly, Ed Sheeran's Loop Tour, currently on a two-week break, but will return to action next Saturday in Philly. Here's Ed's collab with Martin Garrix at 17, called Repeat It on the Daily Download. Stay.

0: Bruno Mars loses some ground this week as I Just Might falls four spots, as you just heard right there, to number 16. I'm Carson Daly. It is time for the mini countdown, everybody. These are the top trending songs of the week. There's five of them. We call it the TT5. Let's open it up.
1: Here's what's trending.
0: Olivia Rodrigo's in fifth today. Tame Impala is fourth. I'm a loser, baby. Stella Lefty, number three.
2: On a train back to Boston, and we're jumping the gun, and I'm telling you, baby, this is a part where I'd run.
0: New Miley's runner up.
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0: The TT5 number one song this week goes to Ari. Petal is the top trending song on the Daily Download TT5.

our pick of the week last week. Now, Ari's new one, Petal, is the number one trending song this week on the Daily Download. All right, that wraps up our mini trending countdown for the week. Let's get back to the big list, the Daily Download, this week's top 30. I'm your host, Carson Daly. And Somber, up a spot, is going to kick off our top 15. Turn up, My Body Isn't Ready. Mine never has been. Let's keep it going on the Daily Download.

0: are all, Limp Bizkit's never been bigger. They are, and you know, it feels like there's so much nostalgia and pop culture today. All those things are coming back. All the remakes of movies and TV shows, and it's just been awesome to witness, especially for me, because I was, you know, in the middle of all of that at MTV. So it's been awesome. And that's Hillary, who's killing it, and that's Mature, her song at number 14. I'm Carson Daly. 13 more songs to get to on our quest to get to number one. We got Benson Boone, Dominic Fike, Backstreet Boys, another good example of a group that's back, right here on the Daily Download Top 30, coming up.
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Dominic Fike's tour rolls through Phoenix on Monday, Dallas Wednesday, Houston Friday. That's a busy week. Baby Doll also on the move, up two spots to number 13 there. Again, Dominic, you might remember, played Elliot in Euphoria. His music career is going very well. I'm Carson Daly. Top 30 Countdown is on. The Backstreet Boys, Sphere, Vegas extended that, I saw, kind of around the New Year's time. That'd be fun. Check out the Backstreet Boys. Here's Bottle Up at song 12 on the Daily Download. So

0: Benson Boone stays at number 11, just outside our top 10. That is The Time of My Life. I'm Carson Daly with the best of the week on the way. They include Stella Lefty, Taylor, Gracie, and more. Your top 10 next on The Daily Download.
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All right, there she is, Gracie Abrams, doing a good job of kicking off our top 10 songs. We've been here for hours, and we're down to it now, guys. That was Hit the Wall as we get closer to number one. So Taylor and Travis got a big white fluffy dog named Wendy. If you haven't heard, that's been big news. You can see beautiful Wendy in the new ad that Travis just did for Tommy Hilfiger. Here is I Knew It, I Knew You, falling six spots to number nine.

0: There is Boston from Stella Lefty, who I've been reading a little bit of negative press about. That song sounding like Stick Season and a couple of her other songs is feeling like maybe she's borrowed some music, which is always a fine line between, you know, what's inspiration and what's sort of over-borrowing, if you will. But that Boston's still up a spot this week, but in the right direction. So from 9 to 8 for Boston for Stella. I'm Carson Daly. A lot more coming up. We got Olivia Rodrigo, Ari, Zara Larsson, Teddy Swims, and a really fun throwback from LMFAO. Remember them? We'll wait to hear what they're up to these days. And your top 7. It's all coming up on the Daily Download. This week's top 30.
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hello, friends. It's Carson Daly. We actually have a little bit of extra time in the show right now to play something extra for you. 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

Hi there, it's Carson Daly, taking us all the way back to 2011 with LMFAO. Remember these guys? So this was Red Foo and Sky Blue. Sky Blue was actually Red Foo's uncle, so it was his nephew, his half-nephew. And boy, did they have like a nice little five-year run with a bunch of hits and party rock anthems and things like that. I'm going to tell you where they are today after we play the throwback. But let's go back to those party rock anthem days and play the track. This was so much fun. Here's LMFAO taking us back to 2011, our throwback pick today on the Daily Down.

0: I'm shuffling.
1: Well, they were responsible for some club bangers in the early 2010s. That is LMFAO, and that was one of the big ones from 2011. Party Rock Anthem. Just a ton of fun to play. I remember being a radio DJ and playing that song and just having a blast in the studio, playing it really loud. And as I mentioned before we played the song, LMFAO is two guys. Red Foo, who, by the way, I'm not making this up, is now a professional tennis player at age 49, just made his first professional debut at some sort of professional tennis event in Egypt. I watched a video of it. He looks the same with kind of the crazy hair, but he's like a sick tennis player. So that's what he's been up to. And then his nephew, his half-nephew, Sky Blue, he's still doing music under a different name and has, I think, a family and is kind of more laying low. But anyway, either way, for a while there, they had it going on, and that was fun to revisit. Party Rock Anthem, LMFAO, our throwback pick this weekend on the Daily Download. 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All right, we are on track to get your number one song very soon. But first, we're at number 7, and Teddy Swims has a 32-date North American tour called the Ugly Tour, getting kicked off in Kansas City this month on the 22nd. He's one of the best acts to see live with that voice. Incredible. Here's Teddy now with Mr. Know-It-All on the Daily Download.

Zara Larsson with a strong contender for Song of Summer, if you ask me. That's Midnight Sun. Moves into sixth place. Even Lush Life reminds me, that dance of summer. Anyway, I'm Carson Daly. It is the countdown that gets us to number one. We're getting closer to it. Right now we're at five. This is Ariana Grande's Hate That I Made You Love Me. It's up one this week on the Daily Dash.

Olivia Rodrigo is also up a spot. We just played Drop Dead, number 4. All right, it's Carson Daly, and you know what? I have a couple of extra minutes right now to pause from the Top 30 Countdown and play something that isn't quite on the charts yet. Here it is, on the Daily Download, an extra just for you.

0: And there it goes. What'd you think? Wasn't that great? Wanted to play it. We had a little few extra minutes here to deviate from the chart, so it's just an extra bonus for you.
1: That was fun.
0: I'm Carson Daly. Your top three are next. Tame Impala and Jenny took back the top spot last week. Can they hang on to it? We'll find out next.
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1: The 30 biggest hits in the country.
2: Let's go! Welcome back, everybody. It's Carson Daly, and we have made it to the top three. Ella Langley, who I went to see last week in New Jersey, and was awesome. Just an absolutely rip-roaring show. Super fun. Like 21 songs. I can't say enough good things about Ella Langley. If you get a chance to see her live, she comes to a town near you. Definitely go check it out. She's in Texas, obviously. It's been number one on the Billboard charts for months here in the U.S. It's just actually starting to hit over the pond in the U.K. It just took over Olivia Dean and Sam Fender's track Rain Me In, which had been dominating for a long time. So she is now officially global. Here's Choosing Texas from Ella at number three. Just when

0: After reclaiming the number one spot last week, it looks like Tame Impala and Jenny are going to lose it as Dracula has come and gone. You heard it there, the remix, at number two. All right, Ella, we heard it three. So that can only mean one thing. We've got a new number one song this week.
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0: Bruno Mars is on top, ladies and gentlemen. The Daily Download's new number one song is Risk It All.

0: There's Bruno, who debuted at number 21 back on March 28th. That was my mom's birthday. And now, here we are as Risk It All has taken it all and is number one. That's going to wrap up another edition of the Daily Download Top 30 Countdown. I'm Carson Daly. Thanks so much for listening, guys. We appreciate it. Big shout out to this radio station for having us, too. We'll do it again next weekend if you feel so inclined. Come back and join us for the biggest songs in North America. Have a great week. We'll see you on The Voice is starting any minute now. Watch that. It's really great. New coaches Riley Green and Queen Latifah, along with Kelly Clarkson and Adam Levine. It's fantastic. I'm still your host, despite the reports that I've been replaced. That is not true. And we'll see you on the Today Show, of course, every morning if you're not in school. Have a great week. Bye.
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0: News in Texas, huge, massive social media following before she even got huge right here, Miss Ella Langley. So have you ever, like, wanted to find out what's going on with a, you know, like a company or something, or you wanted to purchase a product, but you're like, I really need to find it, and all the reviews aren't saying too much? You can ChatGPT and find out a little bit more. It works almost every time, although I have done a chatbot to find out something, and it was incorrect information. So you also got to fact check that as well. Have you ever done that?
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10: Your AccuWeather forecast. Tonight, expect cloudy skies with a thunder shower in some areas with a low of 59. Tomorrow will bring mostly sunny conditions, feeling less warm with reduced humidity and a high of 72. Tomorrow night will be mainly clear and cooler with a low of 46. On Tuesday, the weather will be pleasant with a mix of sun and high clouds, starting sunny to partly cloudy in the morning and reaching a high of 74. For AccuWeather, I'm meteorologist Jason Katarina.
0: That's so true. Gracie Abrams is right here.

0: Ed Sheeran and Shivers is right there. So if you ever go to a restaurant and you hear people order steak and lobster, and if you know they order that all the time, it's different. But a lot of us, like, I can't afford steak and lobster all the time. So when I do, it's because I had a rough week or, you know, I just got paid or something. Yes. You know what I mean?
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0: Jabuzi, a bar song and tipsy. 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
9: Your AccuWeather forecast. Tonight, expect cloudy skies with a thunder shower in some areas with a low of 59. Tomorrow will bring mostly sun.

0: Sunny conditions, feeling less warm with reduced humidity and a high of 72. Tomorrow night will be mainly clear and cooler with a low of 46. On Tuesday, the weather will be pleasant with a mix of sun and high clouds, starting sunny to partly cloudy in the morning and reaching a high of 74. For AccuWeather, I'm meteorologist Jason Caterina.
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Now you don't have any excuses to miss

0: Teddy Swims right there, Mr. Know-It-All. So do you want to dance free? 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
6: 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I grab my socket set and get to work releasing the half switch so I can access the mabulator interface. 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
10: Your AccuWeather forecast. Tonight, expect cloudy skies with a thunder shower in some areas with a low of 59. Tomorrow will bring mostly sunny conditions, feeling less warm with reduced humidity and a high of 72. Tomorrow night will be mainly clear and cooler with a low of 46. On Tuesday, the weather will be pleasant with a mix of sun and high clouds, starting sunny to partly cloudy in the morning and reaching a high of 74. For AccuWeather, I'm meteorologist Jason Caterina.
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0: Sabrina Carpenter, an espresso is right there. So toothpaste is for your teeth, right? Well, they say some men have actually used it in a different area, and they think it's going to do something extra special. Apparently, it does not work. It gives burns and blisters. I never thought of this. I never saw this coming. I can't even believe it.
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7: Your AccuWeather forecast. Overnight, expect cloudy skies with a chance of a thundershower in some areas, reaching a low temperature of 60. As we move into Monday, conditions will be mostly sunny and less warm with lower humidity levels and a high of 71 degrees. Monday night will be mainly clear and cooler with temperatures dropping to a low of 45. Looking ahead to Tuesday, it will be a pleasant day with a mix of sun and high clouds. The morning will start off sunny to partly cloudy before transitioning to mostly sunny skies, and we can expect a high temperature of 74 degrees. For AccuWeather, I'm meteorologist Jason Caterina.
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0: Olivia Rodrigo right there and Drop Dead. So cold showers, do you ever take them? I mean, I've heard many, many stories about how cold showers are good for you. Cold water on your hair, you know, after you wash it and you're in hot water, put the cold water on it. It makes it feel really good and it likes it. Also, 29% less likely to call in sick if you take a cold shower. I never thought about it, but that's probably true because I never call in sick. And I take a little bit of a cold shower. Hot and then cold. How about you?
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6: Your AccuWeather forecast. Overnight, expect cloudy skies with a chance of a thundershower in some areas, reaching a low temperature of 60. As we move into Monday, conditions will be mostly sunny and less warm with lower humidity levels and a high of 71 degrees. Monday night will be mainly clear and cooler with temperatures dropping to a low of 45. Looking ahead to Tuesday, it will be a pleasant day with a mix of sun and high clouds. The morning will start off sunny to partly cloudy before transitioning to mostly sunny skies, and we can expect a high temperature of 74 degrees. For AccuWeather, I'm meteorologist Jason Caterina.

song we play is a mood improvement therapy session, each lasting only about 3.5 minutes. Oh, and did we mention the sessions are free? So, how about another?

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0: Smith and Stargazing is right there, and that is it for me, Kelly West here. It has been a wonderful early morning. Thank you so much for hanging out with me. I'll talk to you soon. See ya.
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7: Hey, what's up? 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It's the 30 biggest songs all across North America. 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We'll see how it all shakes out. But as always, we're going to have a great time, and you're invited.

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2: Your AccuWeather forecast. Overnight, expect cloudy skies with a chance of a thundershower in some areas, reaching a low temperature of 60. As we move into Monday, conditions will be mostly sunny and less warm with lower humidity levels and a high of 71 degrees. Monday night will be mainly clear and cooler with temperatures dropping to a low of 45. Looking ahead to Tuesday, it will be a pleasant day with a mix of sun and high clouds. The morning will start off sunny to partly cloudy before transitioning to mostly sunny skies, and we can expect a high temperature of 74 degrees. For AccuWeather, I'm meteorologist Jason Caterina.
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0: Gracie Abrams with Hit the Wall, and so many have been wanting the role of James Bond. And now, Oscar winner and Apple TV's two-time award-winning Slow Horses star Gary Oldman tells Canada's The Morning Show his Slow Horses Scottish co-star Jack Loudon may very well be the next James Bond.
1: It's been rumored that he's on the short list. We're going to find out pretty soon because they have picked him. They have made the choice, but they have not announced it yet. So my fingers are crossed for Jack.
0: How coincidental it would be if there was another Scott as James Bond.
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7: Your AccuWeather forecast. Overnight, expect cloudy skies with a chance of a thundershower in some areas, reaching a low temperature of 60. As we move into Monday, conditions will be mostly sunny and less warm with lower humidity levels and a high of 71 degrees. Monday night will be mainly clear and cooler with temperatures dropping to a low of 45. Looking ahead to Tuesday, it will be a pleasant day with a mix of sun and high clouds. The morning will start off sunny to partly cloudy before transitioning to mostly sunny skies, and we can expect a high temperature of 74 degrees. For AccuWeather, I'm meteorologist Jason Caterina.

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0: Chapel Roan's Good Look Babe to a woman who says she's making barely any money on her Midnight Sun tour. 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
2: Your AccuWeather forecast. Overnight, expect cloudy skies with a chance of a thundershower in some areas, reaching a low temperature of 60. As we move into Monday, conditions will be mostly sunny and less warm with lower humidity levels and a high of 71 degrees. Monday night will be mainly clear and cooler with temperatures dropping to a low of 45. Looking ahead to Tuesday, it will be a pleasant day with a mix of sun and high clouds. The morning will start off sunny to partly cloudy before transitioning to mostly sunny skies, and we can expect a high temperature of 74 degrees. For AccuWeather, I'm meteorologist Jason Caterina.
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He is the new mutant, and you may already know him. Blake Powers ready to fill in the blanks after Bruno Mars, Sam Smith, and still a lefty's Boston.

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0: Bruno Mars with Risk It All, and it is a risk to do a reboot of a successful franchise. But that is the plan for Marvel's X-Men, with Sadie Sink, Kit Connor, Samara Weaving, Inde Navarrete, Christopher Abbott as Professor X, also Adam Driver as Mr. Sinister, and they just added Gen V co-star Asa Garman. Asa will play Angel, who has the huge bird-like wings and flies. I'm Blake Powers. Getting any more information other than that is really hard, but you know, I'll let you know more ASAP. But it will be in theaters May 5th of 2028.
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6: Your AccuWeather forecast. Overnight, expect cloudy skies with a chance of a thundershower in some areas, reaching a low temperature of 60. As we move into Monday, conditions will be mostly sunny and less warm, with lower humidity levels and a high of 71 degrees. Monday night will be mainly clear and cooler, with temperatures dropping to a low of 45. Looking ahead to Tuesday, it will be a pleasant day with a mix of sun and high clouds. The morning will start off sunny to partly cloudy before transitioning to mostly sunny skies, and we can expect a high temperature of 74 degrees. For AccuWeather, I'm meteorologist Jason Caterina.

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0: Michelle Branch. It's called The Game of Love. I'm Blake Powers. And director Quentin Tarantino never ceases to amaze me. But now he's amazed me in a different way. He's going to direct a play called The Poppin' Jay Cavalier with Sacha Baron Cohen starring. It's a swashbuckling comedy set in 1830s Europe. It's going to open next year in London. Don't know where it's going to go from there. You know, creative people attract the same. Plus, Sasha's upcoming Amazon MGM feature, Ali G, Who Is I? That'll open in theaters Friday, October 23rd. It looks hilarious.
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6: Your AccuWeather forecast. Overnight, expect cloudy skies with a chance of a thundershower in some areas, reaching a low temperature of 60. As we move into Monday, conditions will be mostly sunny and less warm, with lower humidity levels and a high of 71 degrees. Monday night will be mainly clear and cooler, with temperatures dropping to a low of 45. Looking ahead to Tuesday, it will be a pleasant day with a mix of sun and high clouds. The morning will start off sunny to partly cloudy before transitioning to mostly sunny skies, and we can expect a high temperature of 74 degrees. For AccuWeather, I'm meteorologist Jason Catarina.

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song we play is a mood improvement therapy session, each lasting only about 3.5 minutes. Oh, and did we mention the sessions are free? So, how about another?

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0: Sabrina Carpenter with Taste. I'm Blake Powers, and my next artist has a bad financial taste in her mouth right now. Zara Larsson. Word is she's barely getting by with the smallest amount of profit from her current Midnight Sun tour because of the massive production and travel costs. I'm thinking, well, who's managing this for you? And she is next with Midnight Sun.
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6: Safe Kids PA, like Columbia County Partner, reminds parents and caregivers that September is Child Passenger Safety Month. Children are best protected in the event of a crash when they are correctly buckled in the right seats for their sizes and ages. Car seats and booster seats have height and weight limits, and children should stay in each seat until they outgrow those limits. The safest place for all children under the age of 13 is the back seat, as airbags are designed for adult passengers in the front seat. Pennsylvania law states that all children under the age of 8 must be restrained in an approved child safety seat. However, regardless of age, all children who have not reached the height of 4 feet

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1: Your AccuWeather forecast. Overnight, expect cloudy skies with a chance of a thundershower in some areas, reaching a low temperature of 60. As we move into Monday, conditions will be mostly sunny and less warm with lower humidity levels and a high of 71 degrees. Monday night will be mainly clear and cooler with temperatures dropping to a low of 45. Looking ahead to Tuesday, it will be a pleasant day with a mix of sun and high clouds. The morning will start off sunny to partly cloudy before transitioning to mostly sunny skies, and we can expect a high temperature of 74 degrees. For AccuWeather, I'm meteorologist Jason Caterina.
2: We've thought about taking it down a notch because we're starting to make our competitors look bad. But, nah. 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

0: Tame Impala's Dracula, Blake Powers waving at you, and I still don't want to give up summer. Now, I know in some parts of America, they've had it with summer because they've had so many hot days. Like Texas, I believe, is 55 or 56 days without rain of any significance. And other parts of the country, like, oh, it's beautiful. Temperatures are dropping out. Can't wait to drop my clothes and put my fall clothes on. Okay, you enjoy it. Yeah, I still want the pool.
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6: Your AccuWeather forecast. Overnight, expect cloudy skies with a chance of a thundershower in some areas, reaching a low temperature of 60. As we move into Monday, conditions will be mostly sunny and less warm, with lower humidity levels and a high of 71 degrees. Monday night will be mainly clear and cooler, with temperatures dropping to a low of 45. Looking ahead to Tuesday, it will be a pleasant day with a mix of sun and high clouds. The morning will start off sunny to partly cloudy before transitioning to mostly sunny skies, and we can expect a high temperature of 74 degrees. For AccuWeather, I'm meteorologist Jason Caterina.
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0: Sabrina Carpenter's Espresso. I'm Blake Powers. And if you're having the time of your life, you should be very, very thankful for it. Share it with others. Put money away and invest it wisely so that when the time of your life comes to, okay, a chill down moment, you still have money in the bank. That's what I've told so many recording artists. I hope this next guy is doing exactly that. Vincent Boone next.
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6: 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Halftime report with Eric Spencer. 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

0: That's Repeated from Martin Garrix and Ed Sheeran, and I'm Blake Powers. And for a few years, there's been a lot of scuttlebutt about who should be the next James Bond. And according to Oscar winner and Apple TV's two-time Emmy-winning series Slow Horses star Gary Oldman, he just told Canada's The Morning Show that his Slow Horses Scottish co-star Jack Loudon is in the running.
1: It's been rumored that he's on the short list. We're going to find out pretty soon because they have picked him. They have made the choice, but they have not announced it yet. So my fingers are crossed for Jack.
0: I'm crossing my toes as well.
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6: Your AccuWeather forecast. Overnight, expect cloudy skies with a chance of a thundershower in some areas, reaching a low temperature of 60. As we move into Monday, conditions will be mostly sunny and less warm with lower humidity levels and a high of 71 degrees. Monday night will be mainly clear and cooler with temperatures dropping to a low of 45. Looking ahead to Tuesday, it will be a pleasant day with a mix of sun and high clouds. The morning will start off sunny to partly cloudy before transitioning to mostly sunny skies, and we can expect a high temperature of 74 degrees. For AccuWeather, I'm meteorologist Jason Catarina.

Music is so much better when it's absolutely free. And coming up, I have Somber, also Ella Langley with her big hit Shoes in Texas, and right now Jonas Brothers with Sucker. Make Mine Cherry.

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0: It's Make Some Money Monday. 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

0: Drop Dead. Olivia Rodrigo is on right there on a Monday morning. And Bernie with you. Thank you for hanging out. 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There is viral video of a mom playing a game with a little boy who looks to be about a year and a half, 2 years old. She picks up a small NFL helmet, shows the little boy the helmet, and the little boy knows the name of the quarterback of that team. It seems like it's not real. It looks to be real to me, but I wouldn't be surprised if it ends up not being real. Here's audio of him naming the quarterbacks of the teams.
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12: Your AccuWeather forecast today: expect mostly sunny skies with lower humidity and a high of 71. Tonight will be mainly clear and cooler with a low of 45. Tomorrow will bring pleasant weather, starting with sunny to partly cloudy skies in the morning and transitioning to sun with areas of high clouds later on, reaching a high of 74. Wednesday will feature sunshine peeking through high clouds with a high of 77. Thursday is expected to be humid with intervals of bright sunshine, possibly leading to an afternoon thunderstorm and a high of 78. For AccuWeather, I'm meteorologist Joe Lundberg.
0: Music from Malcolm Todd in just a few minutes. Sia on the way as well. Forever Young from Ava Max. He's on a Monday.

0: I knew it.
1: I knew you. It's Taylor Swift on there. Music from Ariana Grande straight ahead.
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3: Mostly sunny and less humid today with a high of 72. AccuWeather's coming up next. I'm Freddie Hammer with these Hot Valley headlines. A Williamsport man is jailed following a domestic incident involving threats. State police say 34-year-old Zachary Harlan threatened to drive off a cliff with a woman inside his vehicle after an argument in Mifflin Township. He faces terroristic threats charges. Work is underway on a new BMX-style pump track at Shaw Place Park in Williamsport. The $650,000 first phase will feature a paved loop with rolling hills and banked turns designed to let riders build speed without pedaling. The project also includes earthwork and stormwater improvements. House Minority Leader Hakeem Jeffries is calling for urgent congressional action to address the rapid development of artificial intelligence. Jeffries says Democrats will make AI a high priority when their caucus meets this week, and that lawmakers need to consider slowing the pace of development. The Federal Reserve is facing growing pressure to raise interest rates when it announces its decision Wednesday. New inflation data shows consumer prices remain well above the Fed's 2% target, prompting more analysts to expect a rate hike. There's a week left for people to comment on President Trump's plans to remove longstanding federal protections from over 44 million acres of national forest land. The public comment period for the repeal of the 2001 Roadless Area Conservation Rule ends next Monday, September 21st. And Practical Magic is the number one movie at the box office, ending the six-week reign of Spider-Man: Brand New Day. The sequel, starring Sandra Bullock and Nicole Kidman, opened with $30 million, landing on the low end of expectations. AccuWeather's coming up next. I'm Freddie Hammer with these Hot Valley headlines.
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6: Your AccuWeather forecast today: expect mostly sunny skies with lower humidity and a high of 71. Tonight will be mainly clear and cooler with a low of 45. Tomorrow will bring pleasant weather, starting with sunny to partly cloudy skies in the morning and transitioning to sun with areas of high clouds later on, reaching a high of 74. Wednesday will feature sunshine peeking through high clouds with a high of 77. Thursday is expected to be humid with intervals of bright sunshine, possibly leading to an afternoon thunderstorm at a high of 78. For AccuWeather, I'm meteorologist Joe Lundberg.
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0: Trending right now, Lady Gaga, and she is giving her nickname Mother Monster an entirely new meaning. She is officially a mom. Her and her fiancé, Michael, welcomed in their first child over the weekend. The baby's name, gender, actual date of birth haven't been revealed yet. The new family was seen in Northern California with Lady Gaga carrying the baby in a wrap on her chest. So congratulations. The two of them are engaged to be married. They've been engaged since March of 2024. Congratulations to Lady Gaga, who's a mommy now. If it's trending, you'll hear it here first.
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11: Your AccuWeather forecast today. Expect mostly sunny skies with lower humidity and a high of 71. Tonight will be mainly clear and cooler with a low of 45. Tomorrow will bring pleasant weather, starting with sunny to partly cloudy skies in the morning and transitioning to sun with areas of high clouds later on, reaching a high of 74. Wednesday will feature sunshine peeking through high clouds with a high of 77. Thursday is expected to be humid with intervals of bright sunshine, possibly leading to an afternoon thunderstorm at a high of 78. For AccuWeather, I'm meteorologist Joe Lundberg.
0: Tame Impala in just a few minutes, and Justin Bieber on the way. Charlie Puth is on now. Here's Attention

And now, a friendly reminder from us to you. Always make good choices. And it sounds like you're off to a good start. Because you're listening to us.

0: So there's a new report that breaks down OnlyFans spending by state. These are the states that spend the most on OnlyFans. Just, you know, on the DL. A lot of people, maybe some people are on OnlyFans that don't want to admit that they're on OnlyFans. North Dakota spends the most on OnlyFans per capita, spending $278,000 per 10,000 adults. That's $17 million total. North Dakota, Nevada, and Colorado are the top three states spending money on OnlyFans. What's going on in Colorado, Nevada, and North Dakota? What are you guys doing? What are you looking at pictures of feet all the time? Is what you're doing, apparently, according to the OnlyFans report.
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0: Deaton is on right there. It's Dua Lipa and Bernie with you. Music from Zara Larsson in just a few minutes. Her song called Midnight Sun is straight ahead.
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2: Mostly sunny and less humid today with a high of 72. AccuWeather's coming up next. I'm Freddie Hammer with these Hot Valley headlines. A Williamsport man is jailed following a domestic incident involving threats. State police say 34-year-old Zachary Harlan threatened to drive off a cliff with a woman inside his vehicle after an argument in Mifflin Township. He faces terroristic threats charges. Work is underway on a new BMX-style pump track at Shaw Place Park in Williamsport. The $650,000 first phase will feature a paved loop with rolling hills and banked turns designed to let riders build speed without pedaling. The project also includes earthwork and stormwater improvements. House Minority Leader Hakeem Jeffries is calling for urgent congressional action to address the rapid development of artificial intelligence. Jeffries says Democrats will make AI a high priority when their caucus meets this week, and that lawmakers need to consider slowing the pace of development. The Federal Reserve is facing growing pressure to raise interest rates when it announces its decision Wednesday. New inflation data shows consumer prices remain well above the Fed's 2% target, prompting more analysts to expect a rate hike. There's a week left for people to comment on President Trump's plans to remove longstanding federal protections from over 44 million acres of national forest land. The public comment period for the repeal of the 2001 Roadless Area Conservation Rule ends next Monday, September 21st. And Practical Magic is the number one movie at the box office, ending the six-week reign of Spider-Man Brand New Day. The sequel, starring Sandra Bullock and Nicole Kidman, opened with $30 million, landing on the low end of expectations. AccuWeather's coming up next. I'm Freddie Hammer with these Hot Valley headlines.
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4: Your AccuWeather forecast today: expect mostly sunny skies with lower humidity and a high of 71. Tonight will be mainly clear and cooler with a low of 45. Tomorrow will bring pleasant weather, starting with sunny to partly cloudy skies in the morning and transitioning to sun with areas of high clouds later on, reaching a high of 74. Wednesday will feature sunshine peeking through high clouds with a high of 77. Thursday is expected to be humid with intervals of bright sunshine, possibly leading to an afternoon thunderstorm at a high of 78. For AccuWeather, I'm meteorologist Joe Lundberg.
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Chapel Road right there. It's Pink Pony Club and Bernie with you. Coming here in just a few minutes. Is the new iPhone discriminating against people? I'll explain coming up. Baby Doll from Dominic Fike now.

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0: It's Alan Langley right there, and Bernie with you. 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So Apple made news last week when they introduced the foldable iPhone Duo is coming to stores. And now some people that are getting a sneak preview of the Apple iPhone Duo are saying that it discriminates against left-handed people. It's possible that the Duo will have a left-handed mode that will fix some of this, but one commenter says it's more than just software. The touch ID button, outer display, and the cameras, they'd have to manufacture a mirrored version for lefties for the same experience. Here's an online review blog of a guy that was able to find it.
1: When we look at the hardware design for the iPhone Duo, you'll notice it has an asymmetrical design with sharp right corners on the hinge side and soft rounded corners on the outside. And they do this intentionally, so you can have a nice, soft, rounded edge resting on your hand rather than a sharp corner stabbing into your palm. But even worse than that, the iPhone Duo also had a major software change because instead of having your home screen dock, toolbars, and app controls on the bottom of your phone like they always were, now they're going to be on the right-hand side. But if you're left-handed, you're going to have a sharp right corner stabbing the palm of your hand, and you're going to have to reach all the way across an even wider phone just to send a text message.
0: Yeah, I mean, I think it discriminates, but it's not left-handed people that are in the box here. It discriminates. I don't have $2,000 to spend on a phone. Who has that?
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13: Your AccuWeather forecast today: expect mostly sunny skies with lower humidity and a high of 71. Tonight will be mainly clear and cooler with a low of 45. Tomorrow will bring pleasant weather, starting with sunny to partly cloudy skies in the morning and transitioning to sun with areas of high clouds later on, reaching a high of 74. Wednesday will feature sunshine peeking through high clouds with a high of 77. Thursday is expected to be humid with intervals of bright sunshine, possibly leading to an afternoon thunderstorm and a high of 78. For AccuWeather, I'm meteorologist Joe Lundberg.
0: On a Monday morning, and thank you for stopping by. Sean Mendez in just a few minutes, and Olivia Dean on the way. Here's Gracie Abrams.

0: thing holding me back. Shawn Mendes is on there on a Monday. Thank you for hanging out. Music from Bruno Mars. In just a few minutes, his song called Risk It All is on the way.
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0: everybody at the bar getting tipsy. Chibuzi is on right there. Bernie with you. Teddy Swim's on the way.
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2: Mostly sunny and less humid today with a high of 72. AccuWeather's coming up next. I'm Freddie Hammer with these Hot Valley headlines. A Williamsport man is jailed following a domestic incident involving threats. State police say 34-year-old Zachary Harlan threatened to drive off a cliff with a woman inside his vehicle after an argument in Mifflin Township. He faces terroristic threats charges. Work is underway on a new BMX-style pump track at Shaw Place Park in Williamsport. The $650,000 first phase will feature a paved loop with rolling hills and banked turns designed to let riders build speed without pedaling. The project also includes earthwork and stormwater improvements. House Minority Leader Hakeem Jeffries is calling for urgent congressional action to address the rapid development of artificial intelligence. Jeffries says Democrats will make AI a high priority when their caucus meets this week, and that lawmakers need to consider slowing the pace of development. The Federal Reserve is facing growing pressure to raise interest rates when it announces its decision Wednesday. New inflation data shows consumer prices remain well above the Fed's 2% target, prompting more analysts to expect a rate hike. There's a week left for people to comment on President Trump's plans to remove long-standing federal protections from over 44 million acres of national forest land. The public comment period for the repeal of the 2001 Roadless Area Conservation Rule ends next Monday, September 21st. And Practical Magic is the number one movie at the box office, ending the six-week reign of Spider-Man: Brand New Day. The sequel, starring Sandra Bullock and Nicole Kidman, opened with $30 million, landing on the low end of expectations. AccuWeather's coming up next. I'm Freddie Hammer with these Hot Valley headlines.
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4: Your AccuWeather forecast today: expect mostly sunny skies with lower humidity and a high of 71. Tonight will be mainly clear and cooler with a low of 45. Tomorrow will bring pleasant weather, starting with sunny to partly cloudy skies in the morning and transitioning to sun with areas of high clouds later on, reaching a high of 74. Wednesday will feature sunshine peeking through high clouds with a high of 77. Thursday is expected to be humid with intervals of bright sunshine, possibly leading to an afternoon thunderstorm at a high of 78. For AccuWeather, I'm meteorologist Joe Lundberg.
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0: trending right now, Lady Gaga, and she is giving her nickname Mother Monster an entirely new meaning. She is officially a mom. Her and her fiance Michael welcomed in their first child over the weekend. The baby's name, gender, actual date of birth haven't been revealed yet. The new family was seen in Northern California with Lady Gaga carrying the baby in a wrap on her chest. So congratulations. The two of them are engaged to be married. They've been engaged since March of 2024. Congratulations to Lady Gaga, who's a mommy now. If it's trending, you'll hear it here first.
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9: Your AccuWeather forecast today. Expect mostly sunny skies with lower humidity and a high of 71. Tonight will be mainly clear and cooler with a low of 45. Tomorrow will bring pleasant weather, starting with sunny to partly cloudy skies in the morning and transitioning to sun with areas of high clouds later on, reaching a high of 74. Wednesday will feature sunshine peeking through high clouds with a high of 77. Thursday is expected to be humid with intervals of bright sunshine, possibly leading to an afternoon thunderstorm and a high of 78. For AccuWeather, I'm meteorologist Joe Lundberg.
0: Drop Dead from Olivia Rodrigo is on in just a few minutes. Sabrina Carpenter is on too. Bernie with you on a Monday. The guys in NSYNC. It was a simpler time. Bye, bye, bye. It's on now.

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Because we're all about you. We play your favorite songs in your town on your radio. Check out this next song. We picked it out special just for you.

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2: That would be The Weeknd at 21 Savage and Metro Boomin. It's Creeping right there. And Bernie with you. Thank you for hanging out. Appreciate you being here. Music from Lil Nas X. In just a few minutes, we'll hear from Tame Impala coming up. And their song Dracula is on the way.
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4: Mostly sunny and less humid today with a high of 72. AccuWeather's coming up next. I'm Freddie Hammer with these Hot Valley headlines. A Williamsport man is jailed following a domestic incident involving threats. State police say 34-year-old Zachary Harlan threatened to drive off a cliff with a woman inside his vehicle after an argument in Mifflin Township. He faces terroristic threats charges. Work is underway on a new BMX-style pump track at Shaw Place Park in Williamsport. The $650,000 first phase will feature a paved loop with rolling hills and banked turns designed to let riders build speed without pedaling. The project also includes earthwork and stormwater improvements. House Minority Leader Hakeem Jeffries is calling for urgent congressional action to address the rapid development of artificial intelligence. Jeffries says Democrats will make AI a high priority when their caucus meets this week, and that lawmakers need to consider slowing the pace of development. The Federal Reserve is facing growing pressure to raise interest rates when it announces its decision Wednesday. New inflation data shows consumer prices remain well above the Fed's 2% target, prompting more analysts to expect a rate hike. There's a week left for people to comment on President Trump's plans to remove longstanding federal protections from over 44 million acres of national forest land. The public comment period for the repeal of the 2001 Roadless Area Conservation Rule ends next Monday, September 21st. And Practical Magic is the number one movie at the box office, ending the six-week reign of Spider-Man, Brand New Day. The sequel, starring Sandra Bullock and Nicole Kidman, opened with $30 million, landing on the low end of expectations. AccuWeather's coming up next. I'm Freddie Hammer with these Hot Valley headlines.
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8: Your AccuWeather forecast today: expect mostly sunny skies with lower humidity and a high of 71. Tonight will be mainly clear and cooler with a low of 45. Tomorrow will bring pleasant weather, starting with sunny to partly cloudy skies in the morning and transitioning to sun with areas of high clouds later on, reaching a high of 74. Wednesday will feature sunshine peeking through high clouds with a high of 77. Thursday is expected to be humid with intervals of bright sunshine, possibly leading to an afternoon thunderstorm and a high of 78. For AccuWeather, I'm meteorologist Joe Lundberg.
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0: Zara Larsson, Midnight Sun, Brian Hickerson, the on-again, off-again boyfriend of the late Hayden Panettiere, and his brother Zach Hickerson, the two that were there when Hayden died last month, found themselves in some trouble at a restaurant in Greenville over the weekend. Officers were dispatched to the restaurant in reference to a reported assault inside the restaurant. Multiple patrons were detained while they investigated, and after investigating, officers determined that Zach Hickerson was highly intoxicated. He began yelling profanities in a public setting, and as a result, he was taken into custody for disorderly conduct. Meanwhile, Brian Hickerson was released at the scene. The 2026 NFL season is here. 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
7: Your AccuWeather forecast today: expect mostly sunny skies with lower humidity and a high of 71. Tonight will be mainly clear and cooler with a low of 45. Tomorrow will bring pleasant weather, starting with sunny to partly cloudy skies in the morning and transitioning to sun with areas of high clouds later on, reaching a high of 74. Wednesday will feature sunshine peeking through high clouds with a high of 77. Thursday is expected to be humid with intervals of bright sunshine, possibly leading to an afternoon thunderstorm and a high of 78. For AccuWeather, I'm meteorologist Joe Lundberg.
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10: Your AccuWeather forecast today: expect mostly sunny skies with lower humidity and a high of 71. Tonight will be mainly clear and cooler with a low of 45. Tomorrow will bring pleasant weather, starting with sunny to partly cloudy skies in the morning and transitioning to sun with areas of high clouds later on, reaching a high of 74. Wednesday will feature sunshine peeking through high clouds with a high of 77. Thursday is expected to be humid with intervals of bright sunshine, possibly leading to an afternoon thunderstorm and a high of 78. For AccuWeather, I'm meteorologist Joe Lundberg.
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And if you don't believe me, please see I don't need no effort. All you gotta do is flip that switch.

0: Gracie Abrams hit the wall. Spider-Man Brand New Day spent 6 consecutive weeks in the number one spot at the box office before being beat this weekend by Practical Magic 2 with Sandra Bullock and Nicole Kidman in its debut weekend, bringing in $30 million to take the number one spot. Spider-Man dropped to second with $8.4 million. 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
8: Your AccuWeather forecast this afternoon will be sunny and less humid with a high temperature of 72. Tonight will be mainly clear and cooler with a low of 45. Tomorrow is expected to be pleasant with mostly sunny skies in the morning, followed by sun and areas of high clouds, reaching a high of 74. Wednesday will see sun shining through high clouds with a high of 79. Thursday will be humid with intervals of bright sunshine and a chance of an afternoon thunderstorm with a high of 82. Friday will have some sun with a high of 81. For AccuWeather, I'm meteorologist Joe Lundberg.
0: The Kid Laroi has wrapped up the North American leg of his A Perfect World tour, but he still has shows scheduled abroad in London, Paris, Amsterdam, and Berlin. Here's Without You.

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We've been certified as the number one hit music station and the winner of this year's All Your Favorite Songs Award.

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0: Hunter X with Golden. Happy birthday if you're celebrating today. You're sharing it with some celebs like Andrew Lincoln from The Walking Dead. He's 53 today. Rapper Nas, also 53. Emma Kenney from Shameless and the Connors is 27. Kimberly Williams Paisley, 55 today. Melissa Leo is 66. Shannon Kane, 40. And Stephen Bishop, 55 today.
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6: 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I couldn't eat because nothing was stable. My teeth were in terrible shape. I went to see Dr. Jenkins. 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I had implants put in, and in the very same day, I had teeth on those implants, which I did not even know could happen. When I went back to work, I actually enjoyed getting up close. 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It was life-changing. And now I like how I look. I'm the best version of me.
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10: 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Well,

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7: Your AccuWeather forecast this afternoon will be sunny and less humid with a high temperature of 72. Tonight will be mainly clear and cooler with a low of 45. Tomorrow is expected to be pleasant with mostly sunny skies in the morning followed by sun and areas of high clouds reaching a high of 74. Wednesday we'll see sun shining through high clouds with a high of 79. Thursday will be humid with intervals of bright sunshine and a chance of an afternoon thunderstorm with a high of 82. Friday we'll have some sun with a high of 81. For AccuWeather, I'm meteorologist Joe Lundberg.
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0: Olivia Rodrigo, Drop Dead. Congratulations to Lady Gaga and fiancé Michael Polanski, who recently welcomed their first child together. We had no idea she was even pregnant, did we? I didn't know that. Well, apparently the couple were spotted in Northern California, and Lady Gaga had a baby in a front sling, and People Magazine confirmed that the two did welcome their first child together. And a source telling People that the couple took the summer off to spend time with the baby. So congrats to Lady Gaga and fiance Michael Polanski. 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
11: Your AccuWeather forecast this afternoon will be sunny and less humid with a high temperature of 72. Tonight will be mainly clear and cooler with a low of 45. Tomorrow is expected to be pleasant with mostly sunny skies in the morning followed by sun and areas of high clouds reaching a high of 74. Wednesday we'll see sun shining through high clouds with a high of 79. Thursday will be humid with intervals of bright sunshine and a chance of an afternoon thunderstorm with a high of 82. Friday we'll have some sun with a high of 81. For AccuWeather, I'm meteorologist Joe Lundberg.
0: Hey there, it's Kelsey Page. Thanks for hanging out with me. It's Sabrina Carpenter now with Taste.

We'd like you to know that we are just talented human beings. Playing the hottest hits made by other talented human beings. Sorry, no AI here.

0: Mark Ronson and Bruno Mars with Uptown Funk. Did you know because of that song, Bruno Mars holds a big piece of pop history? It spent 14 consecutive weeks in the number one spot on the Billboard Hot 100 in 2015, and it earned him 2 Grammy Awards, including Record of the Year.
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0: Shaboozy with Tipsy. On his social media, he's giving you a chance to win a trip to meet him backstage at his final show in L.A., and it's all to benefit St. Jude Children's Research Hospital.
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17: Your AccuWeather forecast this afternoon will be sunny and less humid with a high temperature of 72. Tonight will be mainly clear and cooler with a low of 45. Tomorrow is expected to be pleasant with mostly sunny skies in the morning followed by sun and areas of high clouds reaching a high of 74. Wednesday we'll see sun shining through high clouds with a high of 79. Thursday will be humid with intervals of bright sunshine and a chance of an afternoon thunderstorm with a high of 82. Friday we'll have some sun with a high of 81. For AccuWeather, I'm meteorologist Joe Lundberg.
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0: Ready Swims, Mr. Know-It-All, Harry Styles' Together Together tour was at Madison Square Garden on Friday night in New York City. It was the 25th anniversary of the September 11th terrorist attacks. And Harry said on stage, "I just want to say before we get into the last couple of songs, obviously being here today is difficult for a lot of people. I want us to take a moment together to think about the incredible resilience of this city. I want us to take a second to think about the events that shaped this city, the events that shaped the century that we live in, and for all the people who lost their lives that day, all the first responders who lost their lives that day, and the countless people all over the world who lost their lives in the aftermath of what happened that day." He talked about the fact that he was just 7 years old and he heard the news while he was walking home from school, and it changed his world.
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9: 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This is only a test.

0: This has been a test of the emergency alert system originating from 107.9 FM WOTH, Williamsport, Pennsylvania. The broadcasters and cable operators of your area, in voluntary cooperation with the Federal Communications Commission and other agencies, have developed this system to keep you informed in the event of an emergency. WOTH serves Williamsport and the communities of the Susquehanna Valley. If this had been an actual emergency, you would have been given emergency information or instructions. This concludes this test of the emergency alert system.
1: Your AccuWeather forecast this afternoon will be sunny and less humid with a high temperature of 72. Tonight will be mainly clear and cooler with a low of 45. Tomorrow is expected to be pleasant with mostly sunny skies in the morning followed by sun and areas of high clouds reaching a high of 74. Wednesday will see sun shining through high clouds with a high of 79. Thursday will be humid with intervals of bright sunshine and a chance of an afternoon thunderstorm with a high of 82. Friday will have some sun with a high of 81. For AccuWeather, I'm meteorologist Joe Lundberg.
2: Happy 8th wedding anniversary to Justin and Haley Bieber. It was yesterday. The two got married September 13th, 2018 in a civil ceremony in New York City and then later had a larger ceremony for family and friends in South Carolina.

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0: Rima and Selena Gomez calm down. Selena's hubby, Benny Blanco, says he won Selena over by being nice and understanding.
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6: Your AccuWeather forecast this afternoon will be sunny and less humid with a high temperature of 72. Tonight will be mainly clear and cooler with a low of 45. Tomorrow is expected to be pleasant with mostly sunny skies in the morning, followed by sun and areas of high clouds, reaching a high of 74. Wednesday we'll see sun shining through high clouds with a high of 79. Thursday will be humid with intervals of bright sunshine and a chance of an afternoon thunderstorm with a high of 82. Friday we'll have some sun with a high of 81. For AccuWeather, I'm meteorologist Joe Lundberg.
7: Somewhere between work, emails, and errands, we suggest you slip in some of your favorite songs. Even you're doing

song we play is a mood improvement therapy session, each lasting only about 3.5 minutes. Oh, and did we mention the sessions are free? So, how about another?

0: The Jonas Brothers with Sucker. The legendary fashion designer Bob Mackie has passed away. He was known for his work with Cher, Elton John, and others. His social media announced it today, saying it is with a heavy heart that we share the news that Mr. Bob Mackie passed away today. He lived his 87 years to the fullest, fulfilling his dream of being a fashion and costume designer, which is all he ever wanted to do. May he rest in peace.
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0: Benson Boone, Beautiful Things. He has a little time off before his next show, which is coming up October 26th in Seoul, South Korea. That wraps it up for me, Kelsey Page. Have a really great day.
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10: Your AccuWeather forecast this afternoon will be sunny and less humid with a high temperature of 72. Tonight will be mainly clear and cooler with a low of 45. Tomorrow is expected to be pleasant with mostly sunny skies in the morning followed by sun and areas of high clouds reaching a high of 74. Wednesday will see sun shining through high clouds with a high of 79. Thursday will be humid with intervals of bright sunshine and a chance of an afternoon thunderstorm with a high of 82. Friday will have some sun with a high of 81. For AccuWeather, I'm meteorologist Joe Lundberg.
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0: That is Ed Sheeran getting a little help from the producer, Martin Garrix. That is Repeat It. Chuck D here. Well, it could be a big night tonight for Noah Wiley and the rest of the cast of The Pitt. They're handing out the Emmy Awards tonight. And The Pitt's got 25 of them, more than any other show. Also, big nominees. We've got Hacks, also on HBO. Widow's Bay and Pluribus, both on Apple TV. That show Beef on Netflix got a bunch as well. Yeah, the Emmy Awards, handing them out this evening. Now I just got to start watching all these shows. My goodness, so much good TV these days.
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18: Your AccuWeather forecast this afternoon will be sunny and less humid with a high temperature of 72. Tonight will be mainly clear and cooler with a low of 45. Tomorrow is expected to be pleasant with mostly sunny skies in the morning followed by sun and areas of high clouds reaching a high of 74. Wednesday we'll see sun shining through high clouds with a high of 79. Thursday will be humid with intervals of bright sunshine and a chance of an afternoon thunderstorm with a high of 82. Friday we'll have some sun with a high of 81. For AccuWeather, I'm meteorologist Joe Lundberg.

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5: Your AccuWeather forecast this afternoon will be sunny and less humid with a high temperature of 72. Tonight will be mainly clear and cooler with a low of 45. Tomorrow is expected to be pleasant with mostly sunny skies in the morning followed by sun and areas of high clouds reaching a high of 74. Wednesday will see sun shining through high clouds with a high of 79. Thursday will be humid with intervals of bright sunshine and a chance of an afternoon thunderstorm with a high of 82. Friday will have some sun with a high of 81. For AccuWeather, I'm meteorologist Joe Lundberg.
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0: I want to thank my Facebook friend of the day today, Erica Sabatos, for reminding us, those of us that have toddlers or small children, to really pay attention to how you communicate with them. She says, my toddler was about to hit her head on a bar at the playground, so I told her to duck, and she quacked at me and then hit her head. Yeah, you know, sometimes kids just have to figure it out for themselves. That's going to be an owie. It might bruise and swell up, but she'll pay attention next time you tell her to duck, that's for sure. My Facebook friend of the day today, Erica Sabatos. Thank you so much for that.
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11: Your AccuWeather forecast this afternoon will be sunny and less humid with a high temperature of 72. Tonight will be mainly clear and cooler with a low of 45. Tomorrow is expected to be pleasant with mostly sunny skies in the morning followed by sun and areas of high clouds reaching a high of 74. Wednesday will see sun shining through high clouds with a high of 79. Thursday will be humid with intervals of bright sunshine and a chance of an afternoon thunderstorm with a high of 82. Friday will have some sun with a high of 81. For AccuWeather, I'm meteorologist Joe Lundberg.
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13: Your AccuWeather forecast this afternoon will be sunny and less humid with a high temperature of 72. Tonight will be mainly clear and cooler with a low of 45. Tomorrow is expected to be pleasant with mostly sunny skies in the morning, followed by sun and areas of high clouds, reaching a high of 74. Wednesday will see sun shining through high clouds with a high of 79. Thursday will be humid with intervals of bright sunshine and a chance of an afternoon thunderstorm with a high of 82. Friday will have some sun with a high of 81. For AccuWeather, I'm meteorologist Joe Lundberg.
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0: For today's most awesome person on the planet Earth, I want to call attention to the Dallas police chief. His name is Eddie Garcia. He and a team of 12 officers showed up at an elementary school recently for the first day of school. They had a very special guest with them. They were escorting a young child named Nico De La Roca. Now, Nico's father, Jose, was a member of the Dallas police force. He died last year, leaving Nico and his mom to carry on. So the police chief, Eddie Garcia, decided it would be a wonderful way to honor Jose's life by escorting his son to his first day of school. Just a beautiful gesture. I love stories like this. Today's most awesome person on the planet Earth, Dallas Police Chief Eddie Garcia, and the rest of the officers in the Dallas Police Force. This is just beautiful.
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8: Your AccuWeather forecast. Tonight will be mainly clear and cooler, marking the coolest night in months with a low of 46. Tomorrow looks pleasant with low humidity, starting mostly sunny in the morning and transitioning to sun with areas of high clouds. Expect a high of 74. Tomorrow night will be partly cloudy with a low of 53. Wednesday will bring sun shining through high clouds, reaching a high of 79. Thursday will be humid with intervals of bright sunshine, leading to an afternoon thunderstorm with a high of 82. For AccuWeather, I'm meteorologist Jason Caterina.
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Yeah, you can. 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It's real easy. 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

0: That is Sabrina Carpenter going to hand out the Emmy Awards later on this evening, taking a look at all the shows nominated for Best Comedy of the Year, Best Drama of the Year. I've seen several of them, but some of them, man, I guess I got to get caught up.
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0: So Taylor Swift's Eras Tour video was nominated for a couple of Emmys. They handed those out this past weekend. She didn't win any, but you know what? It's okay. She still gets to be Taylor Swift. She's fine.
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0: That is Ella Langley. All right, we fans of daytime television going to be a little bummed. Judge Judy is retiring. Yeah, her show, Judging Judy, is going to end here in the next couple of months. Now, she's going to keep working kind of behind the scenes, but yeah, as far as being on our television set every single day, yeah, those days are coming to a close. She, you know, she's going to be 84 years old next month. Judy, thank you for your service. Please, enjoy your time off.
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0: 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No, not in the way that you're thinking. 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

0: I want to thank my Facebook friend of the day today, Erica Sabatos, for reminding us, those of us that have toddlers or small children, to really pay attention to how you communicate with them. She says, my toddler was about to hit her head on a bar at the playground, so I told her to duck, and she quacked at me and then hit her head. Yeah, you know, sometimes kids just have to figure it out for themselves. That's going to be an owie. It might bruise and swell up, but she'll pay attention next time you tell her to duck, that's for sure. My Facebook friend of the day today, Erica Sabatos. Thank you so much for that.
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0: That is Sabrina Carpenter, Please Cubed. My name is Chuck D. I'm getting ready to head out. Have a really good rest of your Monday. I'm so glad we got to spend some time together. Hey, I'll be back again tomorrow. Hope you will as well. Be excellent to each other.
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